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0: 발음도 약간 길어요. Mom.
1: Right. And mother, you would never say, mother is, you would never call your mother mother unless you lived in maybe the 1960s,
0: Exactly.
1: right? A long time ago. Right. Do you say grandmom?
0: No, grandma.
1: Grandma. Okay, grandma.
0: Yes.
1: Grandmom. Actually, you don't say grandma.
0: No,
1: It's
0: I don't.
1: grandma.
0: Do you
1: Never
0: say
1: mind. No,
0: grandma?
1: you do not. No,
0: Okay.
1: never mind.
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0: 영국이나 똑같이 mother. M-O-T-H-E-R.
1: Now, mommy, do you say mummy then?
0: Mummy.
1: You say mummy.
0: Yes.
1: Then how do you distinguish that between the Egyptian mummy?
0: Well,
1: In
0: context.
1: context, okay.
0: Yes. Yep.
1: Mommy, I should say. You probably don't say that after your very young age,
0: But
1: right?
0: interesting fact,
1: What's that?
0: the late Queen Elizabeth II, she used to always call her mother, who the general public would call the Queen Mother, mummy, even right before she died. So
1: Okay,
0: this was
1: she never grew up? Is there some psychological
0: I
1: thing
0: guess
1: going on?
0: it became almost like a nickname,
1: Oh.
0: even though it was the name that she obviously called her mother when she was a baby. But, I believe right until,
1: Yeah.
0: the Queen Mother passed away, she always called her mummy.
1: That's
0: So my
1: interesting.
0: mummy is my
1: Yeah.
0: mummy.
1: But normally, like after the age of 10, you would never call your mom mommy,
0: It
1: right?
0: does sound like a little
1: Yeah,
0: child
1: it's a little
0: calling their
1: child saying that.
0: mum.
1: Yeah.
0: Okay. All right. Well, we're going to take a break. Send us your text to #1045 and Pandy and YouTube. Text messaging will cost you 51 for short messages and 101 if you're sending a longer text. But in the meantime, let's listen to Men at Work with Who Can It Be Now?

0: calling, right? So to take to ing something, that means you're starting something and you like it, mm. right? You've become very comfortable yeah. with it. It's become a nice habit of yours. For yeah. example, a lot of people these days here in Korea, they've taken to running because yes. it's good for your health.
1: Oh, right? 무언가를 시작하다, 무언가를 좋아하게 되다, 재미를 붙이다, take to 뭐뭐뭐 보통 이제 ing 형태로 써요. 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
0: No.
1: So she's taken to calling Equale her son, but they are not related.
0: Yeah. A lot of people at first, cilantro might be a little, you know, not for your taste buds, yep. but it grows on you. So mm. I've taken to it, you can
1: oh,
0: say.
1: Oh, right? did you? Oh, it's not
0: no,
1: true.
0: No, I've okay. always liked cilantro, yeah. yes.
1: No, I thought with cilantro or, what's the other word?
0: Coriander. For
1: coriander, yeah. yeah. I feel like it's one of those things that you either love it or hate it, and mm. then you don't change. No,
0: no, no people acquire a taste for okay. cilantro. I've seen, yeah, I've seen some people. Yeah,
1: got it. Well, I love coriander,
0: Likewise.
1: Cilantro too. Mm-hmm. Yep. Okay, let's move on.
0: Historically, college has been a time for young adults to gain a sense of independence. They run their own errands, do their own laundry, organize their own lives. That's changing, according to Montaigne Long, a co-founder of Campus Mom. Who said the parents of this generation of college students are much more involved in their children's day-to-day lives. When I came to college in 1998, my parents dropped me off on a Saturday and were gone, Long said. Parents are staying much more tuned in and connected with their students' college experience than they have in the past. When they can't be here, they want someone who can be that stand-in for them.
1: 역사적으로 대학 시절은 젊은이들이 독립심을 기르는 시기였습니다. 그들은 자기 볼일을 보고 빨래도 하고 자기 삶을 스스로 꾸려나가게 되는데 하지만 이 캠퍼스 맘 서비스의 공동 창립자인 몬테인 렁에 따르면 이런 양상은 변화하고 있습니다. 요즘 대학생들의 부모들은 자녀들의 일상생활에 훨씬 더 깊이 관여하고 있다고 하면서 이런 말을 했습니다. 1998년에 내가 대학에 입학했을 때 부모님은 토요일에 저를 데려다 주시고는 바로 떠나셨어요. 지금의 부모들은 과거보다 훨씬 더 자녀의 대학 생활에 관심을 갖고 밀접하게 소통하는데 자신들이 직접 곁에 있을 수 없을 때는 부모를 대신해서 그 역할을 해줄 누군가를 원하죠. 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
0: Yeah, an errand, E-R-R-A-N-D, is a sort of a menial task or something that you do outside of the house, usually,
1: yeah.
0: right?
1: Mm-hmm.
0: It could be something like grocery shopping.
1: Yeah.
0: I have to go to the bank. I have to go to the post office.
1: Mm-hmm.
0: It's a little different from a chore. A chore is usually done inside the
1: yeah,
0: house.
1: That's
0: right?
1: true.
0: Yeah.
1: 그래서 보통은 심부름을 하다라는 의미로 많이 쓰는데 이거는 run your own errand니까 뭐 나의 심부름을 하다 그러면 좀 이상하고 그러니까 내가 이제 집 밖에서 볼 일들 뭐 마트에 가서 장을 본다든지
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0: Sure, right. And usually you run an errand, or
1: yes.
0: you can do an errand, right?
1: Yep.
0: And you can run an errand for somebody. So if your father says, "Here's 5,000원, go buy me something from the 마트," right? Then you're running an errand for your father.
1: Exactly.
0: Yeah.
1: Errand는 E-R-R-A-N-D. So run an errand. And what about? What's the word here? Stand-in.
0: Yeah, stand-in as a noun, right?
1: Mm-hmm.
0: So stand-in is somebody that temporarily replaces somebody as a
1: yep.
0: substitute,
1: mm-hmm.
0: right?
1: 맞아요.
0: Yeah.
1: 대리인이에요. A stand-in. So nowadays, parents want to have a stand-in for their children.
0: Mm-hmm.
1: So someone who can be like their children's parents because they can't be there physically.
0: Yeah. And it's usually a temporary
1: yes.
0: sort of thing.
1: Yeah. 아, 맞아요. 네. 임시로 어떤 대리 역할을 하는 사람을 a stand-in이라고 합니다. 뭐 영화에서 그 배우의 대역을 또
0: yeah.
1: stand-in이라고 하기도 하죠.
0: Right, like a stunt person,
1: yes.
0: right? Yeah.
1: All right, let's continue reading.
0: The arrangements, though, have drawn occasional criticism online and from experts who worry young adults won't learn enough essential life skills with so much additional support. Sometimes people think that we're coddling students, Horwitz said, and I just don't think that anything could be further from the truth. They're 18, 19 years old, and they're just off independently for the first time.

0: Start your day with Morning Special. Right, well, it's time to have a look at today's idiom, and it's all to do with food today.
1: Yes.
0: What is it, Shane?
1: Today's idiom is food coma.
0: 네. 오늘의 idiom은 food coma입니다.
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0: 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Let's have a listen. Idiom package, food coma. Hey Shane, how were your holidays?
1: Sue, honestly, I'm still recovering. How about you? Did you get some rest?
0: Not exactly. I had a house full of friends and relatives visiting this year. So it was pretty hectic from Wednesday to Friday, cooking, entertaining, cleaning. You know how it goes.
1: Oh, wow. That sounds exhausting. Did you get any time to yourself at all?
0: Well, thankfully, yes. Saturday and Sunday were much easier after everyone left. On Saturday, I just strolled around downtown. It was amazing because the city was so quiet with everyone out of town. And I found this lovely little coffee shop. I sat by the window and enjoyed some dessert and hot tea and total peace.
1: Oh, that sounds absolutely perfect. I envy you.
0: Why? What did you do? Did you stay in Seoul as well?
1: No, I actually went down to Busan. I just got back home last night.
0: Oh, nice. How was Busan?
1: Well, I basically spent all 4 days eating and eating and eating.
0: Okay, what did you eat?
1: Okay, what did I not eat? Everything. 송편, 갈비찜, 잡채전, you name it. It was on my plate. By Saturday, I'd eaten so much, I was in a complete food coma. I couldn't even move from the sofa.
0: Well, you know what? That sounds like a classic holiday. But wait. You drove back yesterday, right?
1: Yeah, well, I left yesterday afternoon. Big mistake. I spent like 6 hours straight on the road because of the holiday traffic.
0: Ah, that explains the massive dark circles under your eyes today.
1: Is it that obvious? Yeah, I'm like absolutely exhausted. My body feels so heavy from all that food and driving. That's why I'm starting a strict diet today. No more heavy meals for me.
0: Really? Are you sure about that?
1: 100%. I need to clear out my system.
0: Oh, that's a shame because the whole team is going out for 산채 비빔밥 for lunch today.
1: Wait, 산채 비빔밥? With all those fresh mountain roots, sesame oil, and a fried egg on top?
0: Exactly that. There's this new restaurant down the block, and everyone's raging about it.
1: Oh my, I want to go.
0: But didn't you say you're on a diet?
1: Oh, come on. 산채 비빔밥, it's basically a salad with rice.
0: You're right. I just realized it was supposed to be a sarcastic, yeah, right, uh-huh. Not your right. But anyway, 산채 비빔밥 uh-huh. It is. Okay, what is a food coma, Shane?
1: Yeah, so it's not a real medical, well, there is a medical term for the condition. It's called postprandial somnolescence.
0: Oh, my goodness.
1: Yeah, it sounds very medical, right?
0: Yeah.
1: But it's a casual slang term describing the extreme feeling of fatigue, sleepiness that hits you right after a large or heavy meal, right?
0: Yeah.
1: We've all experienced it.
0: Exactly. 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
1: Right.
0: 네, 그냥 흔히 쓰는 그런 casual한 expression이에요.
1: Right. It's all, you can also say comatose, right?
0: Okay.
1: If you're comatose, it's being in a coma, state of coma.
0: Okay.
1: Right.
0: So how or when can we use this idiom?
1: Yeah, obviously it's related to food. So at work, usually at around 2 p.m. after you've had that bowl of jjampong,
0: yeah.
1: The sort of sleep.

0: sleepiness comes in or it
1: Yeah.
0: starts activating. So you should say, I shouldn't have eaten that entire bowl of jjampong at lunch because I'm totally in a food coma right now.
1: Yeah, exactly.
0: Right?
1: I think it's why some countries have siestas, so you
0: Yes.
1: can actually just take a
0: Right.
1: nap.
0: We need to adopt that.
1: Yeah.
0: Right.
1: Or you might say,
0: Yeah.
1: yeah, go on.
0: No, I was going to say, it's fitting after a Chuseok feast, like we were talking about in the US after Thanksgiving, or even in Canada after Thanksgiving, the Thanksgiving meal. Turkey is known to have an amino acid called tryptophan
1: Okay.
0: that people say makes you tired. So there is a scientific sort of reason for that. But, all my uncles and were in a massive food coma after our Chuseok feast. They're all lying down on the living room floor.
1: Oh my goodness.
0: Yeah.
1: Yeah. Or maybe something like every single, oh no, my mum cooked so much delicious food for Sunday dinner that the entire family is trapped in a food coma.
0: Yeah, you have to
1: Oh.
0: peel yourself off of
1: The
0: the sofa,
1: couch,
0: right, or the
1: yeah.
0: couch.
1: Yeah.
0: It's a relatively sort of new term. I wouldn't even call it an idiom. It's just an
1: Okay.
0: expression,
1: Yeah, it's an
0: right?
1: expression.
0: Yeah,
1: Yeah.
0: it came about, during the 1980s or 90s. They say college students started using it, but now it's officially recognized, the OED in 2014, Merriam-Webster
1: That's the Oxford English Dictionary.
0: Dictionary, yes,
1: Yep.
0: in 2016. Itis was also a term that was used before this, right? Itis is it's a suffix used for ailments, right? Like arthritis, right? But you can have a carb crash is
1: Carb
0: often
1: crush.
0: or grogginess after food groggy, right? Or I've heard of meat sweats. Have you heard this? When you eat too much
1: No.
0: meat,
1: Okay.
0: you can feel the meat coming out of your pores,
1: My
0: so you're
1: goodness.
0: sweating meat. Or just in general, you're in a daze, you're in a food daze, you can say.
1: Yeah,
0: Yeah, there's
1: yeah.
0: a lot of ways to describe this.
1: 그래요. 먹고 나서 이렇게 피곤해지는 상태, 식곤증이 좀 느껴질 때쓸수 있는 표현들, the itis. 우리가 보통 뭐 arthritis라는 것처럼 어떤 질병 뒤에 itis를 많이 붙이잖아요. 그래서 나 지금 그렇게 병 걸린 건 아니지만 굉장히 좀 아픈 것처럼 갑자기 몸이 너무 피곤해라고 할 때처럼 the itis라는 표현을 쓸 수도 있다고 하고요. 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
1: To someone
0: somebody else,
1: else,
0: 어, you would say my mother, right? Or something. Yeah,
1: 맞아요.
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1: 요즘
0: call yourself or call your
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0: 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Yeah.
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0: seems very, yeah,
1: Very
0: very
1: formal, very
0: formal, yeah.
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1: 네, 야,
0: Because there's no, what I was trying to say is there's no one
1: one word,
0: word, right? So you have to
1: 그거예요.
0: use this come dash, from dash, behind victory,
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1: Alright, that's our show for today. Thank you everyone for staying with us for the past 2 hours. And Kristen Sim, 수고하셨습니다.
2: Oh, likewise, Mayu Sam. We're going to wrap up the show with a song by Sting. It is Shape of My Heart.
1: 네, 지금까지 EBS FM Evening Special 마스터 유진이었고요.
2: And I've been Kristen Cho.
1: Have a very special evening, you guys.
2: Alright, we'll see you tomorrow. Bye-bye.
1: Bye.

0: 영어 회화 Level 3 Power English.
1: Welcome to the show, everybody.
0: Hi, everyone. I'm Kristen Cho.
1: And I'm Cameron Word.
0: Oh, welcome, welcome. I hope you all had a great weekend. How was your weekend,
1: Cameron? It was pretty good.
0: Really?
1: I've been, well, I say that. I mean, it has been good, but recently I've been on a schedule where the vlogs that I'm shooting.
0: Yeah, for your YouTube channel.
1: Yeah. Saturday is my big editing day.
0: Oh.
1: So I wake up at like 6 a.m. and just edit.
0: Wow.
1: Until that thing is done.
0: That takes a lot of work.
1: It does.
0: Yeah. And you told me that one of your videos, it really went viral.
1: Yeah.
0: Oh.
1: It really.
0: How many views did you get?
1: Right now, it's over 100,000.
0: What?
1: Very surprising. And a lot of them are people from the show watching. So you look in the comments and it's,
0: yeah.
1: I listen to you and Kristen on Power English.
0: Really?
1: So thank you so much for the support.
0: Oh, we need a shout out to all of our listeners.
1: I'm not kidding. It's a lot of the comments that are saying, oh my gosh, I didn't know you were from Power English.
0: No kidding.
1: Yeah.
0: That is so great.
1: So thank you so much for your support on this show and, you know, our social media accounts as well.
0: Oh, wow.
1: We love hearing from you.
0: Okay. So just do like a Cameron Word search on YouTube and you can go see his vlog.
1: Or they can see you on Instagram.
0: Oh, that is true. It's at The Kristen Cho. But I've been so busy. I've been kind of neglectful. I haven't posted up anything recently.
1: It's okay. Go look at the older posts.
0: Yeah. Yeah, but occasionally I have like the book giveaways. So if you're interested, you know, just send me a DM and I can hook you up.
1: Great.
0: All right. So we've got a food dialogue for you today. Build your own bowls. This is our last bowl, poke bowl, and it is the noodle bowl. Who doesn't like noodles?
1: I do love noodles.
0: I think everybody loves noodles. Mm.
1: My only problem is I get hungry again so quickly.
0: Ah, that's true. You got to have something meaty in the noodle bowl.
1: Right.
0: To tide you over.
1: Yes.
0: Right? Like if it's just noodle and soup base, it's not enough. You need some meat.
1: Lots of fillings in there.
0: Lots of fillings. Okay. All right. So we have expressions for you today. Three of them, in fact. Narrow something down. Narrow it down.
1: There are many choices, and you are going to eliminate some of those choices to get down to, I don't know, two or three choices.
0: All right. If you wing it.
1: You have no real plan. You are just going to do things as it happens, change and adapt.
0: Okay. And last one, just what the doctor ordered. Are you at the doctor's office?
1: Originally, that's where this phrase comes from. Mm-hmm. But now we use it to mean it is exactly what I needed.
0: Okay.
1: Often something, ooh, this tastes just right.
0: Okay, very good. Let's go ahead and listen to our food dialogue.
2: This menu has like 10 different noodle and broth combos to choose from. Should we narrow it down a little?

0: We could just wing it and pick whatever smells best.
1: Good point. Let's get one spicy broth and one miso broth, then trade.
0: Deal. Oh, wow. This miso broth is just what the doctor ordered.
1: Try the spicy one, though. It's got way more depth.
0: Mmm. I think I actually like yours better.
1: Told you, spicy broth wins every time.
2: Please turn to page 146. You can find the power dialogue there. Build your own bowls, the noodle bowl. Let's begin. Noah says, this menu has like 10 different noodle and broth combos to choose from. Should we narrow it down a little? Okay, so they've got very many types of noodle, broth combos. Now, our power vocab is broth. B-R-O-T-H. How is that different from a soup?
3: So usually a soup feels like the final dish.
2: Yes.
3: What you're making.
2: Like chicken soup.
3: Chicken soup. Mm. Or even pumpkin soup.
2: Yeah, mushroom soup.
3: Right?
2: Yeah.
3: Tomato soup. Mm. Broth is an ingredient, the liquid ingredient, as the base of the soup.
2: Mm-hmm.
3: So in Korean, you would call this your yuksu, right?
2: Yeah. Mm-hmm.
3: You usually use the broth mm-hmm. to make a soup.
2: That's true.
3: However, mm-hmm. it gets confusing now because now people just drink broth, like bone broth.
2: Right.
3: As part of their meal right. or, you know, just to mm-hmm. instead of coffee.
2: Yeah, it's that, true.
3: Right. So originally it was not a food you ate by itself.
2: Right.
3: But now some people do use it.
2: For health reasons.
3: For health reasons,
2: okay.
3: yeah.
2: So that's why it makes it very complicated for like 설렁탕, you know, in a way like, is that soup or is that a broth? It gets very confusing.
3: Right.
2: Yeah.
3: I think because there are more things in it, mm-hmm. 설렁탕, whenever you can say that, uh-huh. it would be a soup.
2: Yeah.
3: But if you're just talking about boiling bones.
2: Yeah.
3: And the liquid you get from that
2: is broth.
3: That would be your broth.
2: Ooh, that's complicated. Okay. Should we narrow it down a little? So they've got all these choices, 10 different noodle and broth combos. Let's narrow it down. What are we doing? What are we doing if we do that?
3: We're eliminating some of the choices. If there are 10 noodle and broth combos, mm-hmm. let's get it down to 3.
2: I think that's a good number.
3: Yeah.
2: Yeah, 3, then down to 2, and then you choose 1.
3: Yes.
2: Okay. Ella says, or we could just wing it and pick whatever smells best. So this expression, wing, W-I-N-G, why is wing in here? Wing
3: so
2: it. What do you think?
3: I don't know what the origin is,
2: uh-huh.
3: but the phrase means that you're not going to have a real plan.
2: Mm-hmm.
3: You're just going to kind of figure it out as you go, or just choose something randomly.
2: Yeah.
3: Just not really put a lot of thought into it.
2: Yeah, you're kind of like flying around.
3: Yeah.
2: Landing one place, then flying to another place. But the idea, too, is if you wing it, we can use this in many contexts. And basically, it also means that you're not preparing.
3: Right.
2: And you're kind of just doing something on the spot.
3: Right, like jazz.
2: They wing it.
3: They
2: do improvising.
3: Improvising,
2: yeah.
3: Yes.
2: Mm-hmm. All right. Noah says, good point. Let's get one spicy broth and one miso broth, then trade. Okay, so this is great. Then trade. Why are you trading? Why is trading here?
3: Because you're going to switch what you're eating.
2: Yeah.
3: This happens often. Couples
2: sure.
3: do it a lot.
2: Of course.
3: One person chooses menu A,
2: uh-huh.
3: one person chooses menu B,
2: uh-huh.
3: and then halfway they switch
2: yeah.
3: or they trade.
2: Okay. And then Ella says, deal. Oh, wow. This miso broth is just what the doctor ordered. Okay, so here comes our last expression. Just what the doctor ordered. So we're not, this is not a health a health context, right?
3: Right. The imagery is health. So you go to the doctor because you have a problem. And the doctor says, you are low on Selena.

0: Iron.
1: Iron. Eat more nuts. Eat
0: Beef.
1: more green vegetables. So that is what the doctor has ordered.
0: Yeah.
1: And then you do the thing
0: Right.
1: and you are cured, right?
0: Yeah, you listen to the doctor's orders. Yeah.
1: And now you're better. That is the original imagery here. However, we now use it for, I'm hungry. I want to eat something. And then I eat it and I really enjoyed it.
0: That's right. Sometimes I have a real strong craving for good hamburger,
1: Yes.
0: French fries, and Coke. All of the things like that I don't drink soda normally, but when I have a hamburger, a soda is a must.
1: Right.
0: And then after, it just feels so great. I just feel like this is just what the doctor ordered.
1: Right. And it has to be the right burger. It can't just be any burger. It can't be a bad quality burger.
0: No.
1: It has to specifically be the flavor that you were wanting, the type you were wanting, and then you got it.
0: Yes, that's a very good point. Okay, what does Noah say?
1: Try the spicy one though. It's got way more depth.
0: Okay. If a soup or a broth has depth, it's got like a rich flavor. Okay. And Ella says, I think I actually like yours better. Our power pattern today is I actually like something better. Now,
1: Yes.
0: I actually like. What does that actually mean?
1: So actually means you are surprised in this case. You didn't think you would like it more, but you do like it more. It's different from your expectations.
0: That's right. Okay. So we'll give you examples in just a bit. And Noah says, told you spicy broth wins every time. So it seems that they both are very happy with the spicy broth. I think when things are a little bit spicier, it just makes it taste better.
1: Most often,
0: Most
1: yes.
0: often. Okay. Let's go ahead and listen to the dialogue.
2: This menu has like 10 different noodle and broth combos to choose from. Should we narrow it down a little?
3: Or we could just wing it and pick whatever smells best.
2: Good point. Let's get one spicy broth and one miso broth, then trade.
3: Deal. Oh, wow. This miso broth is just what the doctor ordered.
2: Try the spicy one, though. It's got way more depth.
3: I think I actually like yours better.
2: Told you, spicy broth wins every time.
0: Okay, it's time for Power Note. We're on pages 148 and 49. Our first expression is to narrow something down, which means you have a lot of choices, a lot of options, and you're trying to reduce your choices and your options. Okay? There are so many apartments listed online.
1: Let's narrow it down by neighborhood first.
0: Yeah. When you're thinking about moving to a different area, where do you go? Or maybe like, you got a new job and you need to move. Which apartment should I move to? You need to narrow it down. The committee narrowed it down to three finalists. What's
1: Maybe
0: happening here?
1: there were 20 people that applied,
0: Yeah.
1: and 20 people is too many.
0: Yep.
1: So we haven't made our final decision, but we're taking it to the top three, the final three.
0: That's right. So it could be a job interview. It could be a contest, a competition.
1: Paint colors for your living room.
0: Paint. Yeah.
1: You know,
0: That's right.
1: there are 20 types of green. We can't have 20 greens in our living room. Let's narrow it down to three,
0: All
1: get some
0: the.
1: paint samples.
0: Is it me, or does it feel like there are more colors? It just feels like there are so many colors that I don't even.
1: We're living in 4K now, Kristen. We
0: Yeah.
1: used to be, you know,
0: That is true.
1: it used to be like lower quality. No,
0: Yeah.
1: it is true. It does feel like there are so many more colors to choose from now.
0: Yeah, or maybe I was just blind to that. I'm not sure which one came first, but anyway, so to narrow it down. And this is even true. There are a lot of colleges that you can apply to in the States, really so many. So oftentimes, maybe you got accepted to how many colleges? Like five or six. You want to narrow it down. They're all good.
1: Yeah.
0: Sometimes it's a tough decision.
1: That process of narrowing it down You have to do it, but it is so hard.
0: It is hard. Okay. All right. If you wing

0: wing something or you wing it, it means that you do something without preparation. And it's kind of intuition, instinctive.
1: Yes.
0: Right? Kind of on the go sort of feeling. Did you rehearse your toast for the wedding?
1: Not really. I think I'll just wing it.
0: Okay. So toast, T-O-A-S-T, which is the same toast that we eat in the morning, perhaps.
1: Yes.
0: For the wedding, what does this mean?
1: It's a congratulatory speech.
0: Yeah.
1: This is when you see them hold up the champagne.
0: Everyone, ding, ding, ding, ding, ding. Can I get your attention?
1: Congratulations to the bride and groom.
0: That's right. He forgot his notes and had to wing it during the interview.
1: Yes. Mm. So, Kristen.
0: Yeah.
1: I looked up the origin of this term.
0: All right.
1: I'll give you one guess where it comes from.
0: Okay,
1: like what occupation?
0: All right. So, it does a wingman.
1: No.
0: No. Okay.
1: So, I'll tell you.
0: Okay.
1: Because it was surprising for me. It comes from theater. The sides of the stage are called the wings.
0: Oh.
1: Not where you can see, but where the actors wait to the side, the left and right of the stage.
0: Uh-huh.
1: That's called the wings.
0: It's like the White House, the East Wing and the West Wing.
1: Yes.
0: Oh.
1: And this phrase comes from an actor not memorizing their lines. So right before they go on stage, they're looking at the script really quickly.
0: Uh-huh.
1: And kind of memorizing. But when they go on stage, they're just going to kind of figure it out.
0: So basically, it comes from performance that hasn't been prepared so much.
1: Right. But you're on stage. You got to do it.
0: Whoa.
1: It's kind of just feel through it. Figure it out as you're doing it.
0: Well, you really need to be very talented to wing something.
1: Oh, for sure.
0: Right? Mm-hmm. Okay. And so oftentimes, too, a lot of students, you know,
1: wing it on a test.
0: That's right.
1: I didn't study.
0: That's right.
1: I'll figure it out as I'm taking the test.
0: But of course, we know that doesn't happen.
1: It's not easy to do.
0: The grades don't come out.
1: Nope.
0: Yeah. But Cameron never winged it. He studied very hard.
1: Sometimes. I did wing it and it was not successful.
0: Oh, really?
1: Often.
0: Okay.
1: Yeah.
0: All right. So we are all guilty of that. Just what the doctor ordered means this is exactly what I needed at this time. How was the massage?
1: Just what the doctor ordered after such a stressful week.
0: Mm-hmm. Nice. Mm-hmm. A quiet weekend at home was just what the doctor ordered.
1: It is what I needed. So this is no longer about like what the doctor really prescribes to you.
0: Mm-hmm.
1: Oh, I've got a calcium supplement. We're not talking about that.
0: No.
1: Now it is used for these things to relax or to enjoy because you felt like you've had a difficult time.
0: Yeah.
1: Or you haven't been able to enjoy that thing for a long time.
0: Right. I tell you, last weekend, I did that.
1: Oh, what'd you do?
0: I really had a quiet weekend at home.
1: Mm.
0: Like, I did not go out because it was so nice. There's a lot of sunshine in the living room. And I just kind of lounged around and just played with whiskey.
1: Oh.
0: Because everybody was out of the house.
1: That sounds wonderful.
0: It is wonderful.
1: Just what the doctor ordered.
0: Just what the doctor ordered. Okay. I actually like something better. Means I really, you know, surprisingly like this better. I actually like the new logo better than the old one.
1: You thought you wouldn't.
0: Yeah.
1: But you do.
0: Mm-hmm.
1: I actually like driving better than taking the train.
0: That's me.
1: Oh, I'm the opposite.
0: You're the opposite.
1: I hate driving.
0: Yeah.
1: I love the train.
0: That's right. Okay. All right. So our power vocab is a great word to know. B-R-O-T-H, broth, yuksu. So it's, you know, bone broth has become a very trendy health food sort of thing in America. But of course, when we talk about like seolleongtang, it's a soup.
1: Right.
0: Not a broth.
1: If it's a final dish, it would be a soup, not a broth.
0: Okay. That's good to know. Make sure you stop by Audio Ohakdang and have a great day, everyone. And we'll see you tomorrow.
1: Bye-bye.

0: and the government, 정부 인사까지 다 들어와서 같이 하게 될 겁니다.
1: One more time. Ultimately, the upcoming meeting is expected to kick off months of tense negotiations between management, unions, and the government.
0: 쉽게 말하면 노사정 협의가 이제 시작이 됐다라고 보면 될 것 같습니다.
1: All right, time for us to listen to parts 1, 2, and 3 uninterrupted. You've got the multiple choice comprehension questions, and then on page 156, you can fill in the blanks.
2: Tensions rise at Volkswagen as board debates major restructuring. Prominent German automaker Volkswagen is currently preparing for a highly contentious supervisory board meeting. Management plans to put forward a dramatic overhaul that includes shutting down multiple domestic factories and executing significant workforce reductions. However, these drastic proposals have faced intense backlash from powerful labor unions and regional government officials. Implementing these sweeping adjustments will likely prove exceptionally difficult due to the Automotive Group's uniquely complex corporate governance structure. Under a decades-old law unique to the region, the state government holds enough voting power to block any factory closures on its own. The German government, too, has made clear it will fight to keep factories open and protect jobs at home. Industry experts emphasize that these radical measures are intended to counter intensifying competition from aggressive overseas rivals. While the company remains profitable today, executives are actively attempting to prevent projected future financial losses. Ultimately, the upcoming meeting is expected to kick off months of tense negotiations between management, unions, and the government.
0: Ja, 저희 기가 튀는 영어 책은요, 매월 월간지로 출간이 되고 있습니다. 매월 20일경에 책이 나오고요. 월말 되면 이북으로도 여러분이 이용하실 수 있습니다. 연간 구독해서 교재 받아보실 수도 있고요. 저희 김태형 책도 많이 이용해 주시기 바랍니다.
1: And if you want to listen again to any previous episodes of the show, you can utilize EBS's Audio Arkdang platform.
0: Okay, well, that is all the time we have for today, everyone. Thank you so much for joining us. We'll see you again tomorrow.
1: Great job, everyone.

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1: Start English.
0: Hello, everyone. Welcome to Start English. I'm Kaylin.
1: And I'm Zach. It's great to be back with you today, everyone.
0: Zach-san.
1: Uh-oh.

0: 영어 회화 Level 3 Power English.
1: Welcome to the show, everybody.
0: Hi, everyone. I'm Kristen Cho.
1: And I'm Cameron Word.
0: All right, Cameron.
1: Yes.
0: How's it going so far? It's the second day of the week.
1: It is. It is Tuesday.
0: Mm-hmm. So far, so good?
1: So far, so good. Is that why they call it Tuesday? Because it's
0: why?
1: Number two in the week?
0: That's a good point.
1: Yeah.
0: Maybe.
1: It is not.
0: No.
1: So I will tell you, Tuesday, the twos part comes from some goddess, I think.
0: I feel like
1: in like
0: Roman,
1: Norse.
0: Or Norse.
1: Yeah. The the
0: like
1: English,
0: Viking.
1: Right.
0: Ah.
1: Because the English names for the days of the week mainly come from Viking Nordic mythology.
0: Whereas the month is like the Roman.
1: Right.
0: Right. Okay.
1: So for example, Thursday comes from Thor.
0: Thor!
1: It's Thor's day.
0: That's right.
1: And so Thor, of course, we've seen in like Marvel movies, right? And then I know Friday comes from Freya.
0: Uh-huh.
1: And she was kind of like the Venus, the Aphrodite.
0: Of the Norse culture.
1: Yeah. Which is interesting because Venus is 금성, right?
0: Uh-huh.
1: In Korean.
0: Yeah.
1: And it's also 금요일. So in
0: Look
1: a lot of cultures,
0: you.
1: It's all the 금성, 금요일, and then the Venus, Friday. It's all related
0: Freya.
1: To that gold.
0: Look at
1: something.
0: That. Well, that is a very good fun fact.
1: Yeah. But it is not Friday. It is not Thursday.
0: It's Tuesday.
1: It is Tuesday.
0: Okay. But we got off. Well, but that was good to know.
1: Yeah, yeah.
0: Thanks, Cam.
1: Mm-hmm.
0: All right. We are traveling today. It is our last adventure in New Zealand.
1: Yes.
0: And whenever you travel, you got to do a little shopping.
1: Of course.
0: Yeah, you got to get the souvenirs. For me, when I travel, Cameron, I always buy something, a few things, and I still have them after like 30, 40 years.
1: Are they like magnets or postcards or?
0: Well, I mean, obviously, there's nothing that big that you can carry. But one time when I went to, well, a long time ago, when I went backpacking throughout Europe, you know what I did in Italy?
1: What'd you get?
0: I got me a vase. Yeah, like a pottery, Italian pottery, handmade, and I shipped it back to Los Angeles.
1: Did it survive?
0: I still have two of it.
1: Oh, that's so great.
0: Isn't that great?
1: Wow.
0: Yeah.
1: Well, that's wonderful that you've gotten those gifts from your travels.
0: All right. So we are shopping today. Last stop shopping. And here are the expressions that we're going to talk about. Spoil oneself.
1: This means to give yourself something nice, to spend more money for something that you want.
0: Okay. And how about rave about?
1: You are giving lots of compliments or speaking well about something. Just speak a lot. Not just, oh, it's a little good.
0: Mm-hmm.
1: Oh, this is amazing.
0: All right. And our last expression is, funny thing is.
1: So you're about to introduce something surprising or suspicious. Something odd. It's a little detail you're going to add to a story.
0: All right, let's see how it's used. Let's go ahead and listen to our dialogue.
2: This merino scarf is unbelievably soft. I might have to spoil myself with one.
3: Merino sheep handle our rugged hills well, hence the gentle, soft wool.
2: Everyone keeps raving about Manuka honey. Is it actually worth trying?
3: Oh, definitely. The Manuka tree only blooms a few weeks a year, so it's rare.
2: This green stone pendant is gorgeous. I think my sister would love it.
3: Funny thing is, we never buy punamu for ourselves. It's always meant as a gift.
0: Okay, please join us on page 152. Kiwi Adventures, last stop, shopping. Let's begin with Yuri. This merino scarf is unbelievably soft. I might have to spoil myself with one. Okay, so we're talking about merino wool, a type of wool. A softer wool.
1: Yes.
0: I might have to is our power pattern today.
1: I might have to is often used by native speakers to say, maybe I'm gonna do this.
0: So I like that tone.
1: Right? The original meaning of this phrase, I might have to, is there is a possibility I will need to do something.
0: Yeah.
1: But in everyday language, it is also used as kind of a, I know I shouldn't. But I think I'm going to do this.
0: I might. And this is really true when it comes to shopping.
1: Yes.
0: Well, I shouldn't buy this. I already have like 5 scarves, but I might have to get this one.
1: Yeah. And it just means I really want it. So I think I'm going to have to get it, even though I shouldn't.
0: That's right. That's right. Okay. All right. So I might have to. We'll give you more examples in just a bit. And what are you going to have to do? Spoil yourself. So S P

0: POIL. If you spoil yourself, what are you doing?
1: This means that you are buying a luxury, buying something nice for yourself, spending more money on yourself. And sometimes it's like a little treat, right? But it's often more than food. It's often like a, I don't know, something nice, like a watch, jewelry.
0: Right.
1: Yeah.
0: It does feel that way.
1: Feels a little bigger and it feels solid. Like it feels like an actual object that you're going to spoil yourself with.
0: Yeah, that's right. So do not get this confused with like spoiling children, which you can do.
1: Right. It's the same concept. Spoiling children is you're giving them lots of good things
0: Yeah.
1: and it causes the child to have a bad
0: Brad,
1: personality.
0: you're giving them too much.
1: You're giving them too much whenever they need to learn. Sometimes they can't have everything.
0: Right.
1: But here you're saying, I don't need this, but I'm going to spend money on me.
0: That's right. Okay. So, Grant says Merino sheep handle our rugged hills well, hence the gentle, soft wool. Okay. So, Merino sheep handle our rugged hills well. So, these sheep do well on rugged hills. Now, this is RUGGED, rugged, not
1: Yes.
0: rugged. What does rugged mean?
1: Rugged is talking about land that is not smooth and it is not easy to walk or go across.
0: Very rough.
1: Right. So if you think of hills, some hills are like very, very pleasant, like green grass, and they're walking and it's so easy and magical,
0: Grassy hills.
1: like out of a movie. And then rugged hills would be it's rocky. And it's hard to walk across, and you could fall. Maybe there's a snake that's gonna bite you. That kind of feeling.
0: All right. So that is what causes their wool to be very gentle and
1: I
0: soft.
1: guess so.
0: Interesting. What does Yuri say?
1: Everyone keeps raving about Manuka honey. Is it actually worth trying?
0: Okay, so rave about Manuka honey. Yeah,
1: Yes.
0: that is true. There was a time when everyone was having Manuka honey.
1: It's true,
0: It
1: yeah.
0: is good for you. So if people rave about it, what are they doing?
1: They speak highly of, they say a lot of good things about, not just a
0: Oh,
1: little bit. It's very enthusiastic.
0: very much.
1: This is amazing. The best honey you will ever eat.
0: Right. Have you tried it? It's so good for you. Oh my gosh, like all the minerals and vitamins. Yeah.
1: Yeah.
0: It's like that's the idea of raving about. And when you rave, you can rave about a person.
1: Yeah. You can rave about Power English. Tell all of your friends and family,
0: That's
1: you
0: what
1: know, Kristen and Cameron,
0: they
1: they're
0: are. Their chemistry is just off the charts.
1: best MCs
0: Yeah.
1: to ever exist in all of history.
0: Rave about us,
1: Yes.
0: please. All right. Grant says, oh, definitely. The Manuka tree only blooms a few weeks a year, so it's rare. I did not know that, but it is true.
1: I didn't either. Yeah.
0: Okay. All right. What does Yuri say?
1: This greenstone pendant is gorgeous. I think my sister would love it.
0: Okay, so she's finding all of these great things. And Grant says, funny thing is, we never buy Ponamu for ourselves. It's always meant as a gift. So this green stone is Ponamu. And Grant is saying, oh, well, good. That's interesting because actually it's for a gift.
1: Yes. So here, funny thing is, the funny means like interesting or different or odd. Here, he's kind of saying, oh, what a coincidence. Like, we always buy this as a gift, and when you saw it, your first idea was a gift.
0: That's right.
1: So it's, oh, funny thing.
0: What a
1: What a
0: coincidence.
1: coincidence.
0: Yeah. And this is really a green stone. It's like New Zealand jade. That's what
1: Oh,
0: it is.
1: jade is really pretty. Yeah.
0: But it's interesting that you don't buy it for yourself.
1: Really?
0: Yeah. You always gift it.
1: New Zealand jade.
0: Yeah.
1: Is that why the capital is Auckland? Sorry. Bad dad joke.
0: Very funny.
1: Thank you very much.
0: Okay, Auckland. Auckland.
1: Auckland.
0: Okay, all
1: Auckland.
0: right. Let's go ahead and listen to that one more time.
2: This merino scarf is unbelievably soft. I might have to spoil myself with one.
3: Merino sheep handle our rugged hills well, hence the gentle, soft wool.
2: Everyone keeps raving about Manuka honey,

0: Is it actually worth trying?
1: Oh, definitely. The Manuka tree only blooms a few weeks a year, so it's rare.
0: This green stone pendant is gorgeous. I think my sister would love it.
1: Funny thing is, we never buy punamu for ourselves. It's always meant as a gift.
2: It's time for Power Note. We're on pages 154 and 55. If you spoil yourself, it means that you buy something nice for yourself. It's a little kind of, maybe you shouldn't buy it, or maybe it's a little expensive.
3: Yes.
2: But you do it.
3: But you do it anyway.
2: Yeah. New noise-canceling headphones. Didn't you already have a pair?
3: I did, but I decided to spoil myself with the upgraded version.
2: Yeah. Sometimes you gotta have your gadgets.
3: Yes. Mm. The thing is when you get one gadget, then you want another gadget to go with it.
2: That's right. It is true.
3: Yeah.
2: You want the better.
3: Yes.
2: And the newer.
3: Yes.
2: All right. She spoiled herself with fresh flowers every Friday just because.
3: Just because. Mm-hmm. Yeah.
2: I used to do that when I was single. Not anymore.
3: Fresh flowers are expensive.
2: They are. But I wouldn't do it every week, but I would do it maybe every 2 weeks. I would spoil myself with, you know, orchids or some flowers.
3: Yeah.
2: I always had that.
3: Brightens up the room.
2: It does.
3: It totally does.
2: Yeah.
3: Yeah.
2: All right. So maybe, and men and women are different.
3: Yes.
2: In the things that we buy.
3: Often.
2: Yes.
3: Yeah. I recently spoiled myself.
2: You did.
3: So my camera that I broke, my fault.
2: What happened?
3: It fell.
2: I and hit you got it, it repaired, it no?
3: Well, I got it repaired. I still have not received it. So I decided to spoil myself.
2: Oh, you got a new camera?
3: I got a new camera. And then with my new camera, I've got to get a new lens. So I also bought a lens.
2: Spoiled himself.
3: It was a very big, and it was obviously a more expensive, better model than I had.
2: I know you dropped that camera on purpose.
3: It was not on purpose. It was an accident.
2: You wanted a new camera, Cameron.
3: It was a happy accident.
2: Okay. So what are you going to do with the old camera when you get it back?
3: Oh, I'll keep it.
2: Okay.
3: Then I can have a two camera setup.
2: Oh, that could be good.
3: Yeah.
2: Is that good? I don't know.
3: I mean, for videos, like you're talking at the camera, you can have it focus on something else.
2: Very good.
3: But definitely spoil. Have you spoiled yourself recently?
2: I don't think so. With maybe like a set of pens.
3: That is on the line.
2: Yeah, actually, that's
3: pens
2: not.
3: Pens are a small, unless
2: you
3: you're buying those.
2: Say.
3: Like they have those $1,000 pens, right?
2: Yeah, that's right. You can't say that for pens. It's got to be something. You know, to be honest, to be very honest, Cameron, I have not spoiled myself in quite some time.
3: Mm.
2: Yeah. Things are so expensive and I have so many expenses with my kid in college. Like my money is just bleeding.
3: Yeah.
2: Yeah.
3: It's true.
2: Yeah.
3: Hopefully soon, though, you'll be able to spoil yourself.
2: Okay. Mm. All right. Maybe with like shopping,
3: like a trip somewhere.
2: Yeah, a trip somewhere. There you go. Okay. Rave about means to really like say wonderful things. You're very enthusiastic about it. You're praising something. Why is everyone talking about that new ramen place?
3: People won't stop raving about it. Apparently, the broth takes 3 days to make.
2: Mm-hmm. So, oh my gosh, have you tried that ramen place? Oh my gosh, have you tried that pizza place? Yeah, people are raving about it.
3: This is a phrase we often use for restaurants because, you know, restaurants, a lot of them have to survive on popularity.
2: Yeah.
3: People enjoying it.
2: Mm.
3: Other things, you know, Broadway. The plays that go through there. Everyone's raving about the new musical. Everyone's raving about the new movie.
2: Yeah.
3: Right?
2: I think I heard something about the latest rave. Like people are raving about a musical that is kind of like a spinoff from the Cats. Cats musical.
3: Oh, okay.
2: Jelly, it's like Jelly Cat something something. I've never heard of it, but celebrities are raving about it.
3: Yeah, everyone's talking about it.
2: Jellico,
3: everyone wants to see it.
2: Something something Jellico or Jelly Cat, something like that.
3: Okay. Ah, have to look into it.
2: Okay. All right, my coworker keeps raving about her trip to Portugal, and that is something that you can do.
3: Yes.
2: You go somewhere, you travel, you go to a place and you're like, I have just so many things, good things to say.
3: Yes. Mm. You can also rave about a doctor.
2: Yeah.
3: You know?
2: He's the best doctor.
3: Yes. Oh, I got LASIK surgery on my eyes, corrected my eyes. It was so easy. It was amazing.
2: He was so nice.
3: You should go see this doctor.
2: Yeah. Very good. All right. Funny thing is, means, well, when you want to introduce something surprising, or maybe coincidental or ironic. Did the surprise party actually surprise him?
3: Funny thing is, he knew the whole time and just pretended not to.
2: That is kind of funny.
3: Yeah. The irony.
2: The irony. Was the blind date awkward? Funny thing is, we ended up talking for 2 hours straight.
3: So I thought it was going to be really awkward. Uh-huh. I wasn't wanting to go.
2: Yeah.
3: I was really, I almost canceled.
2: Mm.
3: Funny thing is.
2: It was surprisingly nice.
3: Yes.
2: Yeah. All right. Very good. I might have to is our power pattern, which is in when you're doing something and you shouldn't maybe.
3: Yeah.
2: Yeah.
3: It's not a bad thing, but it's like, oh, I should save money, but I'm not going to.
2: All right, here we go. I might have to get that dress. I need some retail therapy after this rough week.
3: Mm.
2: I mean, I shouldn't be spending, but okay.
3: Yeah. I might have to order dessert. I never say no to chocolate cake.
2: Yeah.
3: I know I'm on a diet. But I might have to. I might have to.
2: This is such a funny expression.
3: Yeah.
2: It's great. Okay. So do check out our Power Vocab Rugged on page 156. Make sure to stop by
3: Audio Ohakdang.
2: All you have to do is pay a small monthly fee. All right. Thanks so much for studying with us. And we'll see you tomorrow.
3: Bye-bye.

0: Good morning and welcome to EBS FM Morning Special, Your Morning Energy. It's Tuesday, the 29th of September, and I'm your host, Chesu Jin. While international sporting events serve as a platform to determine who takes home the gold, their true essence lies in defining the meaning of sportsmanship, a sentiment powerfully demonstrated at this year's Asian Games. 2026 아시안게임에 참가한 선수들 누구보다도 값진 땀의 결실을 얻고자 노력하고 있는데요. 얼마 전 있었던 펜싱 남자 플레레 단체전 시상식에서는 금메달에 일본, 은메달에 홍콩, 동메달을 딴 한국과 중국 선수들이 수상 후 다 같이 박수를 치고 포옹하고 격려하는 모습을 보여 많은 사람들의 갈채를 받았습니다. From fencing to swimming, competitors across disciplines are breaking traditional protocol by stepping off their respective podiums to form single unified circles on the main stage. This inspiring display is drawing widespread international praise, highlighting the true spirit of unity and peace that the games aim to foster. 뿐만 아니라 수영 남자 자유형 종목에서도 1위 중국, 2위 한국, 3위 일본 선수들이 시상대에서 서로를 칭찬하고 다 함께 즐겁게 사진을 찍는 모습에 많은 시청자들이 스포츠의 본질을 되새기게 됐다고 하는데요. 꼭 금메달이 아니더라도 각자 최선을 다하고 그 결과를 받아들이며 상대를 칭찬해주는 이런 스포츠맨십이야말로 우리가 스포츠를 사랑하는 진정한 이유 아닐까요? Joining us in the studio this Tuesday morning is Paul Matthews. Good morning, Paul.
1: Good morning. Happy Tuesday.
0: Happy Tuesday to you too.
1: I'm sorry to say I'm not feeling very sporty.
0: Oh, well, it's okay. But I, you know, whether you like sports or not, I think we all know about sportsmanship.
1: It's great. I think what's happening at the Asian Games is absolutely brilliant.
0: Yeah.
1: Because, yes, it is a competition between this athlete and that athlete and this team and that team. But at the end of the day, we're there to celebrate the sports,
0: right,
1: and the camaraderie that comes from the sports.
0: And the best thing for me when I watch any sort of sports, especially if it's a team sports, that, you know, it's right before the game, a lot of the time, especially with basketball, and our listeners know I'm a big fan.
1: You are a big fan.
0: Each of the opposing teams, they shake hands.
1: As well they should.
0: And sometimes they even hug each other before the game.
1: Yeah.
0: And then during the game, of course, they're really competitive because you want to win.
1: Yes.
0: But then after the game, once again, shake hands, hug. And you see this in football as well. Sometimes they exchange jerseys.
1: Yeah.
0: And they, you know, embrace each other.
1: The best players do that.
0: Yes.
1: There are some players who don't.
0: That's a good point.
1: And I have to say, it's a little disappointing when you see at the end of a game, and it does happen a lot in football, where there are some players who are really sore losers or sometimes even sore winners. And you think, this is a game. You need to respect the other team, respect the other players.
0: Exactly. I mean, by all means, do your best when you're playing the game.
1: Of course.
0: But before and after, you're all sportsmen or sportswomen.
1: Yes.
0: And, you know, why not celebrate that?
1: Well, I think it's really important, especially at these big sporting events where you have, you know, in this case, the whole of Asia coming together. Mm-hmm. But with the Olympics, with the World Cup, with all these different sports where you do have nations coming together, it's so important to foster community and friendship.
0: Yeah, I might even go so far as to say that that's my favorite moment in any sport is when I see that sportsmanship and that camaraderie.
1: Oh, it is wonderful to see, especially when it comes to the podium, or in this case, making the circles, where the people in various places are happy for each other.
0: Right.
1: They're not sort of crowing over the losers, or they're not bitter that they got third instead of first. They're all happy to have participated, happy to have done their best.
0: Exactly. So if you're a winner, perhaps be sort of a graceful winner. Always be a graceful winner. And even if you lost, you know, accept that. Don't be too bitter. It's easier said than done. But I think these world-class athletes do it best.
1: Yeah, and certainly with sports, especially with fans, the passions can run high.
0: Yeah.
1: But at the end of the day, we have to remember it's just a sporting event or a game.
0: Exactly.
1: And the life goes on, the world continues, and our favourite athlete, our favourite team will win another day.
0: Yes. 자, 오늘의 무모한 문장은 스포츠는 이래야죠 입니다. 스포츠맨십 또는 스포츠와 관련된 사연도 받겠습니다. 짧은 문자 50원, 긴 문자 100원에 샵 1045고요. 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Do you have a favorite sport that you like to maybe do or watch?
1: Favorite sports? I've got a spot on my nose. I've got a spot on my forehead.
0: Not a spot. Sport, Paul.
1: I have to say I've never been a big one for sports. Okay. I understand why people love them, but my family, we never watch sports as a family. Mm. So it's never been something that's really okay. attracted me.
0: Fair enough.
1: And I feel like I've missed out a bit. I do have to say if I'm going to pick one, it's probably going to be football.
0: Okay.
1: Because
0: yeah.
1: the World Cup is one of those events where

0: 것으로 보입니다. Last year, the peak of the foliage season was around the 24th of October, but this year we're expecting it to be earlier. But this, of course, does vary depending on which part of
1: exactly.
0: Korea you're in.
1: Exactly. We've
0: right?
1: just talked about the peak foliage for Mount Sorak, but that's yeah. going to be different for Seoul, different for Busan, different for everywhere.
0: Yeah.
1: I mean, luckily, the government provides us with fantastic little maps of
0: I know.
1: When the foliage
0: Isn't
1: is going to come out. But the biggest thing we can do is just open our eyes.
0: Yeah.
1: On the way to work, take a look at the local mountain, the local hill, and go, what colour are the leaves today?
0: Exactly. Well, the key word here in Korean, of course, is 단풍.
1: Yes.
0: What would the English equivalent for that be?
1: If you're British, I think it would be autumn foliage.
0: Yeah.
1: If you're American, it would probably be fall foliage.
0: Okay.
1: An important distinction. Autumn and fall are the same thing, but in the UK, we take the word from the French and we say autumn, and in America, they use the term fall more commonly. And foliage refers to the leaves. And so autumn foliage is autumn leaves when
0: yeah.
1: they turn colour.
0: 가을 단풍을 autumn 또는 fall foliage라고 합니다. F-O-L-I-A-G-E. And we're expecting the peak foliage season to accelerate this year.
1: Yes, to get faster, to speed up. If you're driving this morning, then you will have accelerated. You will have sped up from a slow speed to a faster speed. Hopefully
0: yeah.
1: not too fast. Please be safe. But yes, accelerate, decelerate, to get faster, to slow down.
0: Well, speaking of driving, there are two pedals.
1: Yes.
0: And one, of course, is the brake pedal. The other one is the accelerator pedal.
1: Yes.
0: In Korea, we just say Axel or Excel. So it's, we shorten it.
1: Yes.
0: Yeah.
1: I've never driven, so I wouldn't know.
0: But this is the word. This is
1: yes,
0: the original word.
1: Yes, to accelerate. Yes.
0: Accelerate.
1: So you'll see this used a lot when it comes to nature, when it comes to plans.
0: Yeah.
1: You know, if something is happening faster than expected, we'll see it used in all different ways.
0: 네, 가속화하다 아니면 앞당기다, to accelerate. 다시 읽어보겠습니다. The year's first autumn foliage has been observed on Mount Sorak, arriving 4 days earlier than last year, as a sharp drop in temperature later this week is expected to accelerate the peak foliage season across the country. And here's headline number two.
1: K-pop sensation BTS has won 3 awards at the 2026 MTV Video Music Awards, including Song of the Year, while Blackpink's Lisa has become the first Asian solo artist to win Best Pop.
0: K-pop 인기 그룹 방탄소년단이 2026 MTV Video Music Awards에서 올해의 노래를 비롯해 3관왕에 올랐습니다. 한편 블랙핑크의 리사는 아시아 솔로 아티스트로서는 최초로 베스트 팝 부문을 수상했습니다. So we're talking about the VMAs.
1: We are.
0: Yeah?
1: And I should mention the biggest winner was the Queen of Pop, who was the literal Queen of Pop at the ceremony, because Madonna won 7 awards.
0: Wow.
1: The largest number. But we're going to focus on Korea,
0: mm-hmm.
1: focus on Korean groups. And I have to say, BTS have done very well again.
0: Yeah.
1: Swim, which was the title track of Arirang, their latest album, won Song of the Year. And they also got Best K-pop and Best Group. Basically, they got every award they were nominated for.
0: Yeah.
1: And they set a new record for the 5th best group win. They've done really well. But I think the one that's really interesting is Lisa from Blackpink, who got Best Pop and also has become the first K-pop solo artist to win that award, the first Asian solo artist to win it as well.
0: Exactly. Now, the 3 awards that BTS won, Best K-pop, Best Group and Song of the Year, they make for this sentence in Korea, 삼관왕에 올랐다. But in English, we don't say that. We don't say BTS became the 3-crown king.
1: No. we can say that they were crowned the kings of pop or the kings of K-pop,
0: yeah,
1: but we wouldn't
0: this
1: refer to it as the award in that sense.
0: Which is interesting because we have this fixed expression in Korea to talk about how many awards or prizes you won, and then we add the word crown and king to it. But in English, we don't have that expression.
1: No, but we will crown a champion, we will crown a winner. So we use it in the verb form, meaning
0: say,
1: you place the crown on the head.
0: Sure.
1: But we wouldn't use it in the same way in Korean, but we just have to remember there's a little bit of a difference.
0: So in this case, we just paraphrased it in the simplest way and said they won 3 awards.
1: Yes.
0: All right, well, let's have a look at some other expressions.

0: rushing through 90 minutes.
1: Yeah.
0: You can have your chicken, you can have
1: exactly.
0: your snacks and your drinks.
1: I was going to say snacks, yeah.
0: Yeah, yeah. You have your cheerleaders going off on the sides. It's
1: right.
0: a great thing to enjoy.
1: Mm-hmm. 김지영님은요, 여자 농구 선수들이 장신에 중국 선수들을 이기는 걸 보고 이것이 스포츠구나 이런 생각이 절로 들었습니다. Yeah, sometimes you're at a disadvantage, whether it's because of your height
0: yeah.
1: or physique or something, but you can still win.
0: Oh, absolutely. Yeah. It's all about the effort that you put in.
1: Absolutely, and that's what makes sports so watchable and so exciting, and you yeah. never know what's going to happen.
0: There will always be surprises and
1: yes.
0: upsets.
1: LunaKim27님은요, 유튜브로 저는 실제로 스포츠 경기를 보는 걸 좋아하는 편은 아닌데요. 스포츠 애니메이션이나 만화를 보는 건 정말 좋아해요. 특히 경기가 모두 끝나고 선수들끼리 승패 상관없이 경기해 주셔서 감사했다고 말하는 장면을 보면 항상 울컥하더라고요. 저도
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0: Yeah, it's fantastic. And there's one thing that these animations or these comics do better than real life.
1: What?
0: Is that your team will always win in the end.
1: One day.
0: Yes.
1: Someday. All right. Okay, we're going to take a song break. When we come back, we'll have a look at the remaining headlines. But first, let's listen to a BTS song. It's Swim.

0: That was BTS wanting to dive.
1: Yes.
0: Yes, with Swim.
1: A very good song from a very good album that won the awards.
0: Yes, many awards. You're listening to EBS FM Morning Special. Let's move on. This is headline number three.
1: A flood emergency disaster has been declared across all 50 districts of Bangkok after more than 300 millimetres of rain inundated the Thai capital, prompting warnings for residents near waterways to move their belongings to higher ground.
0: 태국 수도 방콕에 300mm가 넘는 폭우가 쏟아져 방콕시가 50개 구 전역을 홍수 재난지역으로 선포하고 운하 인접지역 주민들에게는 가재도구를 고지대로 옮기라고 긴급 권고했습니다. What's going on?
1: Yeah, intense rain, and it may have eased up yesterday and the day before, but

0: There is more expected, and that makes the situation quite dangerous. Basically, in the city now, every canal network is completely full. They've been bursting their banks. The water has been overflowing, and that means that some neighborhoods are trapped in by the water. Some roads are underwater, and the government is telling citizens, you need to stay at home, and if you're on the ground floor, you need to get somewhere up high. You need to move to an upper floor if you're by one of these waterways. So in some areas, the water's reached waist height, and some residents are saying this feels worse than the floods they had in 2011, which devastated the whole country. Rain is going to continue. However, the low pressure system that is over Bangkok, over Thailand, is moving. So it should ease off, but this week is a critical week in terms of keeping everybody safe.
1: It says here that the rain has inundated Bangkok.
0: Yes.
1: What does that mean?
0: Well, if somewhere is inundated, it's flooded. Water has come in. When we use this term in nature, it's going to be water.
1: Yeah.
0: We talk about an area has been inundated, means flooded, basically. Mm-hmm. However, when we use it in our normal lives, we use it in business, for example, I've been inundated by emails. Water hasn't come by email. It just means you've got so many emails coming to you that you can't handle them. You're overwhelmed. Yeah.
1: We love being inundated with your lovely messages.
0: We do. Every single day, we welcome an inundation of messages.
1: So, inundated. To inundate부터 볼게요. 능동태로 썼을 때는 침수시키다예요. 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
1: 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To be inundated.
0: 네.
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0: Yeah, it just it has to have the feeling of something is coming to you. Yeah,
1: 홍수처럼 밀려오는 느낌. Yeah, exactly. Now, what about belongings?
0: Well, the belongings are the things that belong to people, the things that we own. So it could be our passport, it could be our cat, it could be a sofa, it could be anything, anything that belongs to us. My belongings in the studio this morning are two bottles, my phone, a charger, and a bag.
1: It's very nice.
0: They're my belongings.
1: And a hat?
0: And a hat. Don't have to mention the hat. It's not necessary.
1: 선생님의 소지품을 한번 쭉 나열해봤습니다. 소지품, belongings예요.
0: 네.
1: 자, 다시 한번 읽어볼게요. A flood emergency disaster has been declared across all 50 districts of Bangkok after more than 300 millimeters of rain inundated the Thai capital, prompting warnings for residents near waterways to move their belongings to higher ground. Let's move on to the next headline.
0: The Italian city of Venice is considering expanding its day-tripper tourist fee to a longer period of the year and raising the maximum daily charge from around 5 euros to 30 euros for 2027.
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2: Alright, so tell us what's happening over in Venice.
0: Well, Bangkok has been inundated with rain, whereas in Venice the issue is an inundation of tourists. Tourists flooding in, especially at the peak season, the peak time of year for tourism.
1: Right.
0: And so what they're trying to do is, well, basically tell people to not come.
1: Mm-hmm.
0: And one of the ways of doing that is this fee. But 5 euros is not enough. And it's affordable for almost everybody. So they want to hike up the fee so that it becomes more difficult for people to come to visit Venice. Therefore, there will be less tourists. The other thing they want to do is to lengthen the period of time. At the moment, it's only for those peak times when so many tourists come in, they want to lengthen that so that it can be more of a deterrent for the whole year.
1: Yeah, exactly. 그래서 현재는 지금 얘기하고 있는 이 tourist fee가 5유로에서 10유로

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1: Yes, but it should be said that this has not been confirmed by the national government. This is only Venice at the moment. They do need to get approval by the Italian national government before it takes effect. So they're in talks at the moment. This is a proposed change. I have a feeling we're going to see a rise of some kind. Whether it's to 30 euros or not, we'll have to see.
0: 자, 근데 왜 이런 조치를 취하느냐? 바로 over tourism 때문이고, 앞서 배운 표현 inundated를 활용해서 선생님이 너무나 멋지게 설명해 주셨죠. 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To consider something.
1: Yes, if we're considering something, we're thinking about it. Should we do it? Should we not do it? How should we do it? So, considering is not just simple thinking, it suggests deep thought. It suggests really thinking carefully about something. And we'll see this a lot with governments, be they national or local, the Korean government or the Seoul government, whatever it may be, will consider a new plan or consider a new law. Doesn't mean they will do it, but they're thinking about doing it.
0: Exactly. So if I say, maybe Paul, we could swap the day that you come on air. Would you consider it?
1: I'll consider
0: Yeah,
1: it if
0: you
1: you agree to swap seats.
0: can. So that's what you would say. I'll consider it. 한번 고려해 볼게요. And this is not true, by the way,
1: Oh,
0: everyone listening.
1: really?
0: No,
1: Oh,
0: no, no.
1: okay. I'm happy on
0: Just an
1: Tuesdays.
0: example.
1: I do want your seat, though.
0: I will not consider it. No. So to consider something, 고려하다, 검토하다라는 뜻이 되겠죠. 자, 그래서 지금 베니스가 이렇게 그 tourist fee. 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
1: A charge is a cost, a fee of some kind that we have to pay for something. We charge someone for something or we pay a charge.
0: 네, 그래요. 그래서 charge도 fee와 마찬가지로 요금이라는 뜻입니다. 우리 어제 배웠던 표현 중에 핸드폰 요금제는 plan이에요. 그렇지만 이제 요금 자체는 fee or charge라고 표현할 수 있습니다. 그 외의 표현들도 있지만 이 정도로 알아두면 될것 같고요. 다시 한번 읽어보겠습니다. The Italian city of Venice is considering expanding its day tripper tourist fee to a longer period of the year and raising the maximum daily charge from around 5 euros to 30 euros for 2027. Let's move on to the final headline.
1: American consumers are shifting their spending away from expensive travel toward cheaper at-home hobbies to cope with rising leisure costs in a trend known as funflation, according to data cited by CNBC.
0: CNBC 보도에 따르면 미국에서 여가와 취미 생활에 드는 비용이 상승하는 이른바 펀플레이션이 확산하면서 소비자들이 이에 대처하기 위해 돈이 많이 드는 여행 대신 집에서 즐길 수 있는 저렴한 취미로 지출 패턴을 바꾸고 있는 것으로 알려졌습니다. Alright, so what sort of hobbies are we talking about that you can engage in at home?
1: Well, we're talking about sports, the sporting goods sales are up, musical instrument sales are up, book sales are up, and food sales, not in restaurants or in cafes, but in the supermarkets for cooking at home. Basically, it's what can I do at home for a lower cost?
0: And even if it's not literally in your house, it's definitely going to be cheaper to go to a sporting event than to travel by air,
1: Well, this is the thing
0: right?
1: because fuel has been a big driver of costs this year. And so some citizens are going, I can't afford this. I can't afford to travel either long distance cross country or I can't afford to travel internationally. But I could use some of that money to have fun at home. And so, whether it's playing baseball with your kids or whether it's learning a new hobby, that seems to be the big trend, even though the cost of that has increased as well.
0: 그래요. 그래서 뭐 음악 연주, 연주라기보다는 뭐 악기,

0: should be like this.
1: Oh, another great one. Yes, very, very similar. But yeah, you can say sport is meant to be like this or all sports should be like this. Both work.
0: Yeah, this is great. 구치리팔님, that's the way sports are.
1: Yes, this makes sense. However, it does sound a little bit odd to a native ear. I think it's because we're ending on R.
0: Yeah.
1: Yeah, and it's a bit odd to end with the verb like that.
0: That's the way sports is. You can say that, right? No?
1: That's the way sport is, you would say, singular. Okay. That's the way sports are. I think it works, but it's there's something odd about it.
0: 그래요. 맨 마지막에 R로 끝나는 것 때문에 설명하기는 어렵지만 뭔가 어색한 느낌이 좀 있는데 가끔은
1: I think for example if we added in meant to be are meant to be that would sound more natural.
0: Okay, that's the way sports are meant to be. 그래도 되고 선생님은 사실 is 쓰면은 어색하다고 하셨지만 스포츠에서만큼은 가끔은 이 단수와 복수를 오고 가는 경우들이 있어요. 예를 들자면은 영국의 축구팀을 얘기할 때 the team 이제 어떤 팀이든지 간에 the team are.
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1: 안 돼요? No, I'm sorry, Sue. Sports are my favorite things because it's not just one sport.
0: 알겠습니다.
1: There are many sports.
0: I won't argue.
1: We will fight. I'm not going to consider this. We're going to fight about it.
0: 네. Okay, we will agree to disagree.
1: No, I'm right, you're wrong.
0: Okay, you're right, I'm wrong. 이렇게 정리하죠. 네, 알겠습니다.
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1: Oh, fantastic. Yes, using the plural. With R.
0: 그래요?
1: Very good. No, it's a very good sentence.
0: 좋습니다.
1: Very nice use.
0: 자, 그리고 김지수님. Cinematic. This is why we watch.
1: Oh, yeah. I mean, if we're talking about watching a sports game, in this case, this is very good.
0: 좋은 것 같아요.
1: Yeah, these days, people talk about, oh, this is cinema. Meaning, this is something so amazing, so brilliant. Yeah,
0: 그러니까,
1: great way to say it.
0: 생각지 못한 그런 이제 phrasing인데 좋은 것 같아요. 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This is why we watch. 이래서 우리가 보는 거지.
1: Very good.
0: 좋아요. Very creative. 자, 6081님. That is what sports for.
1: Ah, we just need an R in there. That is what sports are for.
0: Okay.
1: Or that is what sport, singular, is for.
0: Okay. 알겠습니다. 자, 김은나님. That's the thrill of sports.
1: Take the S off sports and it'll be perfect. That's the thrill of sport.
0: 그래요. 자, 그다음에 김은나님의 문장에 이어서 노윤지님, This is what sports are supposed to be.
1: In this case, I would make it singular as well.
0: Okay.
1: This is what sport is supposed to be.
0: 그래요. This is what sports...
1: This is what sport is supposed to be.
0: This is what sport is supposed to be.
1: Yes.
0: Okay. 이영희님은, It's what the ball bounces...
1: Ooh, this is interesting. I understand it's how the ball bounces when we talk about, you know, sports saying that's the way that we do it. It's a bit odd. I'm not quite sure where you're going with this.
0: It's what the ball bounces는 좀 어색하게 들리는데 it's how the ball bounces maybe?
1: Yeah, that's how I would think to use it.
0: Okay. All right. Do we have any more? 자, 더 있나요? 네. 5993님, this is sports at its finest.
1: Take off the S and it'll be good. This is sport at its finest.
0: 알겠습니다. Very adamant on the whole sport and sports here today. But sometimes you have to you know...
1: I'm sticking to my guns.
0: Stick to your guns.
1: I'm dying on this hill.
0: All right. I respect you for that. Let's pick some prize winners.
1: Kimjisoo님, cinematic, this is why we watch. Excellent.
0: 좋아요. 김지수님께 선물 드리겠습니다. 반찬 세트 보내드릴 건데요. 주소와 연락처 남겨주시면 저희가 보내드리겠습니다. 자, 그리고 저는 누구를 뽑을까요? 너무 어렵습니다. Sports is meant to be like this. 여기 첫 번째 문장이었죠? Steven 님이었네요. 선생님 이것도 바꿔야 되나요?
1: 네.
0: Sports are...

0: 홈페이지. Okay, what would you say?
1: Can I quote Mr. Punch?
0: Sure.
1: For those who don't know, Mr. Punch is a famous character from the Punch and Judy shows from hundreds of years ago in the UK.
0: Yeah.
1: That's the way to do it.
0: Ah, that's the way to do it.
1: Yeah, can be used for anything, not just sports, saying yes, that's good.
0: 좋아요, 좋아요. 저도 스포츠 자체를 언급하진 않았어요. 그래서 that's what I'm talking about.
1: Oh, yeah, yeah, another one like that.
0: 비슷한 느낌이에요.
1: That's why we watch, that's what I'm talking about, that's the way to do it. We don't have to reference sports directly.
0: 맞아요. Okay, that's what I'm talking about, 라고 했습니다, 저는. All right, that's it for the first hour. Let's move on with Diana Ross, Upside Down. See you in part two.